River Dance, 101 Strings Orchestra, Angelo de Bar y Ludovic Beyer, Premier Ball.

0: 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We can't imagine where it goes.
1: Go.

0: get me through. And even though the world jive, who cares? Cause every time I sing about a salt and horse, I'm gonna sound south, I have to smile because the donkey's my head on. One more night, let's stop the light for the strife.
1: This life, oh, I never thought of cooler with the ladies. Every morning, send a pack of Fletcher Harris, really got me in suspense. With Alibaba, Aladdin, the giant genie, relaxing in a bottle, waiting for a guy to throttle with a bunch of magic wishes. It's a pivot and a way to cut the limit of a king.

trains will help loosen up the chains. And I stood finding you in the past whenever thoughts I had would try to re-evaluate all that I would do. And as I think it's all I didn't motivate all the little person that's trying to make up every single bit of pressure or the folk of God's souls.

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The way you ma bend my own and in ya. The man can it love that the ball and the court? Yeah, man, you know what my own more. Yeah, be my body, be my. 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

Oh, for a voice like thunder, and a tongue to drown the throat of war. When the senses are shaken and the soul is driven to madness, who can stand? When the souls of the oppressed fight in the troubled air that rages, who can stand? When the whirlwind of fury comes from the throne of God and the frowns of his countenance drive the nations together, who can stand? When sin claps his broad wings over the battle and sails rejoicing in a flood of death, when souls are torn to everlasting fire and fiends of hell rejoice upon the slain, oh, who can stand? Caused this? Oh, who can answer at the throne of God? The kings and the nobles of the land have done it. Hear it not, heaven, thy ministers have done it.